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0: 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Are girls still doing that? 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

0: 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What up? It's the V Bros. My name is Mikey V. Got my big bro Frankie V with me and our bestie Gianna.
1: Ella Langley right there with Choosing Texas at number 9.
0: It's already October 1st, less than 2 months away from Ariana Grande right here being on the big screen for Faulkner in Law. Ari, Hate That I Made You Love Me, number 8.

0: 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It's the V Bros. My name is Mikey V, my big bro, Frankie V, and our bestie, Gianna.
1: Adela right there with Ain't in LA at number five. That song has been on my FYP for like months. It's so viral, but it's actually a good song. I mean, she's popping off everywhere right now.
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0: 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What up? It's the V Bros. 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
2: What's up? It's Kiana in for Angelina. Let's stay connected up on socials at Kiana Talks. Music on the way from Ariana Grande, The Beaches, Jason Derulo, and more. Kicking off with Cat's Eye, who just announced they'll be performing at the Victoria's Secret Fashion Show. This is Animal.

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1: 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My name is Kiana, in for Angelina. So did you hear Pete Davidson sticking up for Ariana Grande? It was actually a really sweet moment. We'll talk about that in about 6 minutes. Right now, this is Ariana with Petal. Jennifer.

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It's the new hit list. My name's Kiana, in for Angelina. Pete Davidson stuck up for Ariana Grande in a recent interview with Variety magazine, saying that it's been a year

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My name's Kiana, in for Angelina. Question, what is your ringtone when you wake up? Don't be jump scared, okay? Whenever I hear my alarm ringtone out in the wild, I'm like, oh my gosh, what's happening? This is Akon, his new song, Ringtone, making the new hit list.

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I love the kind of pop rock revival we've been getting recently. It's Kiana in for Angelina on the new hit list, from Olivia Rodrigo and her 90s alt rock sound to Rosie with this new song, where she's definitely channeling her inner Avril on it. It's called New Trick.

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1: Is an iced coffee an appropriate thing to bring to a job interview? I would say no. If I was the hiring manager, maybe I guess I wouldn't think about it too much, but it would annoy me for a couple reasons. One, it's like you're going to be clanging that ice around all annoying, gulping while I'm trying to talk to you. Two, the condensation from that thing is going to be dripping all over my desk. Thanks. I don't have a coaster for you. You know? Three, I think, where are you going to throw it away at? In my garbage can? I guess. But then I don't know. I just think, like, you're kind of being a nuisance. And also, it says that you're stopping on the way to get your little iced coffee, which says that you're probably going to be late for work half the time. So, you

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1: I'm reading about this new KFC cereal. Apparently, it's supposed to be high in protein because it's... I can't even read this. Okay. It is 11 herbs and spices, and then they issue you a gravy that can be mixed with water to make the milk. Come on, dog. I got a show to get through. This is a horrible idea, let alone breakfast.

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1: Short answer is I don't know. You know, because we do Ask Buster, a lot of times I'll get random DMs sent to FM Buster where you're just asking me random questions. I'm down with that. Like this one. Hey, Buster, what do you think the proper age is to get a child a cell phone? I don't know. I have a one-year-old, so that's too young. Although he tries to, like, grab mine, and I'll be like, nah, bro, come on. I don't know. But when I really think about it, like, first off, when my son is 13 years old or so, I don't know what cell phone even will mean at that point. At that point, they might have a chip in their brain. I don't know. But I guess from my perspective of life, about driving age might make sense, you know, so you could sort of keep tabs on them. But then again, there's probably going to be a lot of pressures from peers in their school to have a phone earlier. And also, if I'm picking them up from practice or whatever, I want to be able to tag their location and know where they're at. I want them to be able to reach me if there's ever an issue. So on one hand, I want to say the earlier the better. On the other hand, I'm saying the later that I can keep these phones out of their hand, the better. So again,

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0: Okay. It's a word that means a person who is attracted to sunlight. Heliophilia refers to the love or strong attraction to sunlight. It's a term used to describe fondness or for sunshine and a desire to be in the sun.
1: Yeah, we all have it.
0: Okay.
1: It doesn't mean we're lizards. We just like feeling nice and warm. It's the

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1: What makes for a happier day? Now, researchers have weighed in on this. They say that they've got the activities that are worth more or less of your time to make sure that you have a happy day. I'm going to run through this list next. I know.

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1: All right, if you want to have a happier day, you need to pay attention here. So these are the researchers. This is what they're saying. Activities that you should do more of or less of to ensure that your day is happy. They say the first thing you do, and this is all, by the way, according to science, whatever that means. They say work in some quality time with your family. That's important. Especially like now that I have my own family, you know, making sure I hang out with my little guy. They say you should socialize, but keep it short and sweet. You don't want to be sitting around gossiping all day. They say staying active makes your day great, gets the blood pumping. Say go on a bike ride or arrange a hike. I hate hikes. Hikes suck. Bike ride, I can do that. All right. They say that you definitely want to step away from your screens. I currently have 4 in front of me, so that's cool. Oh, 5 if you include the TV there. Great. They say you can be happy on a work day. They just say to make sure that you do everything to make your commute smaller. Well, that's, of course, like, yeah, I don't want to sit in traffic. Thanks, scientists. They say dinner out is worth it. So they say more time that you spend out eating and drinking in moderation is associated with a better day. They say chore time does not make you happier. Well, duh. And then they say if you're doing a date night, they encourage you to make it a double date. That improves the odds of a happier day, especially if you're, never mind. We're going to keep it at that. Go have a happy day, will you?
2: You're one.
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Louisville's number one hit music station, 98.9 KISS FM. The internet is set ablaze today because someone said that if you hit 30 and video games are still fun, that you need help. Oh, shut up. First off, video games are like sick now. The graphics are insane. Plus, like ever since the pandemic, there's a lot of like social advantages to video games. Like that's where you link up with the boys, drop in, right? It just sounds like to me, if you got a problem with video games as an adult, like you've suspended all imagination in your life. There's no more fun. You're not in touch with your inner child, and you're a big old snooze fest. Or you're a hot chick. For some reason, hot chicks hate video games too.

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1: I don't know if I'm buying that this is bad for me, especially when it feels so right. The number one thing that could be sabotaging your sleep is not what you think it is. It's not alcohol. It's not even looking at your phone before bed. It's a hot shower. They're saying it feels calming, but sleep psychologists say that so your body needs one key signal in order for it to fall asleep, and that's a drop in core body temperature. This temperature drop tells your body and your nervous system that it's safe to power down. And a hot shower or a bath raises core body temperature, and if you do this right before bed, you're sending the opposite signal at the worst possible time. Your brain is trying to cool you down to initiate sleep, and the shower just heated you up. The result, slower sleep onset, more awakenings, and less deep sleep early in the night. But it just feels so nice to get all like, I don't know. A nice hot shower, then you get out and you get your jammies going, right? Get under the covers. I don't know if I'm buying it from these psychologists, but what do I know?

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1: Watch out for your Wi-Fi when you're staying at a hotel. Microsoft, they're issuing a security warning about hotel Wi-Fi, saying that Russian hackers are using phony sign-in pages to break into accounts. Because they, I guess maybe they're going off the chance that you'll put in the same email and password in that you put in for everything else. So they'll take that password and go log into your Google and then lock you out of everything and ruin your life. I got to be honest, because they're saying like they want users to rely on phone hotspots rather than hotel Wi-Fi. Hotel Wi-Fi sucks as it is. So I don't even like using it anyway. So now I know that my life could be ruined if I use it. No way.
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1: Oh, I'm with them 1,000%. In this study done by Upgraded Points, I don't know, it sounds fake. But anyways, they asked travelers when they prefer or where they prefer to stay, and 62% chose hotels over rentals like Airbnb or Vrbo. At least I think that's how you call it, Vrbo, or is it VRBO? I don't know, but whatever. They said it all comes down to amenities, no cleaning rules or surprise fees. I mean, that's just it. When I stay somewhere, I don't want to have to clean up after myself. That's part of what I'm paying for. So I want to unapologetically leave towels on the floor, go to the bathroom with the door open. If shower water makes it out onto the bathroom, I don't care. You know, like, I want a place that

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0: country, and the United States is in the top 10, but right there at number 10 it says 7.2. I guess I don't know what the point two is, but regardless, 7 days per week. I shower every day. Some people don't. Look, what you do is that's on your own hygiene. But for me, when I wake up in the morning, I got to shower off. Now, as I'm looking at this, Brazil doubles us. Brazil is 14 times per week. So that maybe that's a day and night kind of thing they got going on there, which I kind of get. You want to be cleaner going into bed. You know, when I lived in like a hotter climate, like I lived in Florida for a while, and that was a couple shower kind of day, if you know what I mean, especially for big dogs.
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1: Okay, how to read somebody without them knowing it. This might come in useful here. They say that there's 10 tell signs of how you can sort of understand somebody just based off of their appearance. So, for example, if you want to know about their lifestyle, you look at their shoes first. I guess if they don't take care of their shoes, I don't know. What if they're like a server? They work outside. I guess that does tell you that. Okay, number two, their health. All you got to do is check the condition of their nails. If they have gross, dirty nails, then they probably got gross, dirty insides. Number three, if you want to know about their upbringing, watch how they sit in public. Yeah, you could tell if somebody did or didn't grow up with a mom that would be like, don't slouch. Number four, if you want to know about their attitude, observe the corner of their eyes. Oh, yeah, I guess if they're always side-eyeing you. Their personality, notice how they laugh. If they're a big laugher, they've got a big personality. Their confidence, you just watch how they walk into a room. Their loyalty, you see how they look at their partner. That's a big one. Their honesty, give them a responsibility and watch what they do. Okay. Number nine, their character, see how they treat people who can do nothing for them. That's huge. Like, that kind of goes along with, like, watching how they treat, like, waiters and waitresses, right? And then lastly, their true self, watch how they behave.

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1: How to Lose a Guy in 10 Days is coming back. So they're putting a sequel out. No guarantee on the casting update yet, though. So, like, will Matthew McConaughey be back in it? Even though he's famously said he doesn't want to do rom-coms anymore. Although I'm sure they can make that check real sweet.

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1: Sabotaging your sleep. That's what they say that you're doing during the day. Everybody, like, by now we're told, like, no screen time before bed because that can mess with your sleep. But they say that most people actually sabotage their sleep between 1 p.m. and 10 p.m. So not right before you go to bed. So they say that if you do these three things, you can have much better sleep patterns and get some real rest. Number one, caffeine cutoff. No caffeine after 1 p.m. No coffee, no green tea, not even just a small cup after dinner. They say switch to herbal tea, decaf, water. They say that coffee is still in your system. Even if you were to drink it at 3 o'clock, it's still going to be in your system at 11 o'clock. I've kind of had that happen before. Also, number two, they say walk after dinner, 15 to 20 minutes right after dinner. Not a workout, not a run, just a calm, simple, powerful walk. A short walk after dinner improves glucose control, lowers stress hormones, signals that the day is ending, reduces screen time because you're out in the real world, and helps digestion. That's why they call it a fart walk. Also on this list, intimacy before bed. They say sex before sleep increases dopamines, oxytocin, and prolactin. I don't know what prolactin. Prolactin is something to do with sleep, I guess. It reduces stress, relaxes the body, and promotes deeper sleep onset. So there you go. Cut the caffeine, walk after dinner, and get nasty. And then you'll sleep better.
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Oh boy, something's coming back and people are pissed about it. This is something coming back to the malls, coming back to shopping centers. It was a thing when I was a kid in the 90s for sure. And then I didn't realize they got away from it, but it's back and people are upset about it. I'll tell you what that is next on Q102. Hang on.

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0: 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It's back in the stores, it's back in the malls, and people are pissed. Of course, I'm talking about the Husky section. That's right, meant for chubby kids all across America. They're reintroducing the Husky section in select stores, probably just to get people talking about it, to go to the mall again. Unfortunately, people don't like to go to the mall as much anymore, but I don't know. As a kid who graduated from Husky section university, I'm into it because when you get out of the Husky section, you feel like you accomplished something. You're like, oh, cool. I don't have to shop in the fat kid section anymore. What were they calling the Husky section before? They had to still have clothes for fat kids. Were they just kind of burying it in with the regular kid clothes? I don't know. Either way, Team Husky.
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1: You know, having a kid, I watched more Disney Plus than I ever have in my life recently. I've been watching everything, not just the new stuff. I'm trying to show my kid the, you know, the old 90s movies. All those are up on Disney Plus, which is cool. We started to watch Jack, the Robin Williams movie, where he like plays an adult that's acting like a kid. And one thing I realized is that I am immature, because the things that the way he was dressing that said like, hey, look, here's a guy who's older, who's clearly dressing like a kid. Isn't that silly? I saw his clothes. I was like, I wear most of that stuff now.

Louisville's number one hit music station, 98.9 KISS FM. Is it cheating or not? I'm going to go through this list. Let's see how many answers we have that are alike. Texting an ex on their birthday. I don't know if that's cheating, but it's definitely inappropriate. Like, what? Hell no. Yes, it is cheating. Getting lunch alone with a coworker. Nah, that's not cheating. Sometimes that's just how business works. Having a work wife or a work husband. Yeah, I don't love that. I think a lot of people do it, and it might be harmless. That's just a me thing. I'm kind of uncomfortable with that. I've had co-hosts. I never refer to them as my work wife out of respect to my real wife and their real husband. Watching pornography. I don't think it's cheating. Hell, sometimes you can learn a thing or two. Going to a strip club. It's not cheating if you're going to the strip club with like a group of people and you're kind of just drinking and sort of throwing money around. It is kind of cheating if you're getting all creepy in the back rooms. Liking thirst traps on Instagram. Probably not cheating, but definitely disrespectful in my opinion. Accepting a drink from a stranger at a bar of the opposite sex. I don't know, because girls don't buy drinks for guys at bars. So when that ever happens, I'll let you know. Having a best friend of the opposite sex. Best friend? That's a little weird. Keeping your phone password private from your spouse. Yes, because if you're not cheating, then what are you hiding in there? Venting about your relationship to someone of the opposite sex. Kinda, yeah, depending on how deep you go and like what the actual venting is. If you're, yeah, I don't love that. That's disrespectful. Going to dinner alone with an ex. Yeah, that's a problem. Again, another one that it might not be cheating, but it's definitely inappropriate. Dancing with someone at a bar. Nah. Depends on the dance. Depends on the song. Hey. Talking to an AI companion for emotional support. That's weird, but I don't know if it's cheating. I don't know. Liking an ex's Instagram photo. That goes back to the thirst trap thing. Yeah, it's a problem. Having a celebrity hall pass. Yeah, I think that's kind of cheating. I don't love that. And using OnlyFans. Whoa. Yeah, that's definitely cheating. Especially if, like, it's one thing to follow a bunch of hoes or something on social media. By the way, hoes can be guys or girls, too. Don't get all crazy on me. It's one thing to be following people on social media. It's another to be, like, paying to see them and converse with them on some creepy third-party app, right? Listen, just have good intentions. Operate, play with an open hand. That's what I always say. Don't play with everything else.

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1: Kind of a crisis because we're not having as many kids as the generations before. So if we don't start having kids now, the human population could be wiped out. Well, Russia is jumping in on this. Russia has declared that they may cut electricity and internet after 10 p.m. to boost birth rates and offer sponsored dates for couples. So they want, damn, Russia's going to be getting it on here soon. Let's go.

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Louisville's home for the Jubal Show, 98.9 KISS FM. Kidulting. Do you know what that means? Apparently, this is becoming a big deal. Kidulting is being a grown-up, but you feel stressed and overwhelmed, and you miss simpler times of being an actual kid. So that's why you're seeing the booming trend of millennials buying toys. Toys, plushies, games, you know, anything to escape adulthood and reconnect with joy and nostalgia. That is called kidulting. I guess it's good for your mental health. They say there's no problem for it. I will say this. I'm a little guilty of this. I buy dumb stuff for a couple reasons. One, I kind of grew up broke. So, like, there's stuff where I'm like, well, I can afford it now. I'm buying it for the little kid version of me. Two, I run, like, a little bit of live streaming from, and I kind of use some, like, toy things as my background.

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1: Is an iced coffee an appropriate thing to bring to a job interview? I would say no. If I was the hiring manager, maybe I guess I wouldn't think about it too much, but it would annoy me for a couple reasons. One, it's like you're going to be clanging that ice around all annoying, gulping while I'm trying to talk to you. Two, the condensation from that thing is going to be dripping all over my desk. Thanks. I don't have a coaster for you. You know? Three, I think, where are you going to throw it away at? In my garbage can? I guess. But then I don't know. I just think, like, you're kind of being a nuisance. And also, it says that you're stopping on the way to get your little iced coffee, which says that you're probably going to be late for work half the time. So you didn't get the job.

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1: I'm reading about this new KFC cereal. Apparently, it's supposed to be high in protein because it's... I can't even read this. Okay. It is 11 herbs and spices, and then they issue you a gravy that can be mixed with water to make the milk. Come on, dog. I got a show to get through. This is a horrible idea, let alone breakfast.

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1: This is crazy. 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They got pregnant at the same time. Then their kids married.

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1: Short answer is I don't know. You know, because we do Ask Buster, a lot of times I'll get random DMs sent to FM Buster where you're just asking me random questions. I'm down with that. Like this one. Hey, Buster, what do you think the proper age is to get a child a cell phone? I don't know. I have a one-year-old, so that's too young. Although he tries to, like, grab mine, and I'll be like, nah, bro, come on. I don't know, but when I really think about it, like, first off, when my son is 13 years old or so, I don't know what cell phone even will mean at that point. At that point, they might have a chip in their brain. I don't know. But I guess from my perspective of life, about driving age might make sense, you know, so you could sort of keep tabs on them. But then again, there's probably going to be a lot of pressures from peers in their school to have a phone earlier. And also, if I'm picking them up from practice or whatever, I want to be able to tag their location and know where they're at. I want them to be able to reach me if there's ever an issue. So on one hand, I want to say the earlier the better. On the other hand, I'm saying the later that I can keep these phones out of their hand, the better. So again,

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3: What, am I some sort of a mentally challenged airhead?
4: No, not even. I didn't say that. I was like, why am I even listening to you to begin with? You're a virgin. Can't drive.
5: It's time. Excuse me.
6: Your voice is changing. It's time
5: for America's favorite trivia game, You versus Victoria. Your chance to take on Victoria Ramirez in a game of trivia for Disney World's Collide tickets. And let's meet today's contestant for You versus Victoria, Rob. What's up, Rob?
7: Hey, just out here hanging out doing my thing.
5: Nice.
2: Okay, that's what you got to do, sweet. Rob.
8: What do you do when you find worms in your strawberries, Rob? I found another one right now.
5: Yeah, Victoria almost ate another worm in her strawberries, so she's
8: wondering
5: what to do.
8: Yeah.
7: So you don't soak your strawberries first, Victoria? You just dig them out of the ground and eat them like a bird? I mean,
8: No, but I think I'd actually prefer that. Because
5: did you wash them before you eat them, Victoria?
8: I rinsed them, but I ran out of baking soda, so I couldn't put them in baking soda. So I kind of just like rinsed them, and I was like, "Yeah, this will be fine."
9: And got halfway through them before you realized, "Hey, that's a worm."
8: Yeah, pretty much all the way through, actually. But
10: you eat a lot of berries, and so there's a really good chance you have a lot of worms in your system.
8: Yep. Oh, so my immunity is pretty tight, is what I'm hearing.
5: According to chat, usually the tiny worms are no problem.
8: Oh.
5: Usually.
10: Oh.
9: Once in a blue moon, though.
8: One time, it's going to...
7: Really keyword there is usually.
5: Exactly.
8: Yes.
5: All right, we're going to send Victoria out of the studio while she's leaving. Rob, the game is played like this. You have 30 seconds to answer as many questions as possible. If you don't know one, just say pass. And Victoria has to beat you outright to win, okay?
7: That sounds like a winner.
5: All right, here we go. Your time starts now.
10: In Greek mythology, who flew too close to the sun?
7: Pass.
10: What does www at the beginning of a web address stand for?
7: What web?
10: Which came first, the invention of the lighter or the match?
7: Match.
10: Which letter does not appear in the name of any U.S. state?
7: Oh, my goodness. I know what this one is. No, it can't be Q. It's W, I think. No, wait a minute. It's not W. I take that back. X.
5: All right. Got that in. We'll bring Victoria
7: God,
5: back.
7: I sound like a Bell version of Victoria.
5: Back into the studio. And while she's getting settled and putting on her headphones and stuff, what was the note you were trying to slide me? Or not slide me, but you had pressed up against the window. In the studio, we have a window to the door outside where Victoria stands, and she was pressing a note up against it. What did it say?
8: It just said hi.
5: That's it?
8: Yeah, kind of. I thought I heard something, but I wasn't fully sure.
10: Oh.
8: And so
5: it says tell Rob no cussing.
8: I know.
10: Why don't you just read it?
5: Yeah.
8: Well, because I wasn't sure if I heard something and I was like, am I calling us out? Like it wasn't us, Rob, but
10: that's okay.
8: And I hit the button really quickly.
9: Yeah, you hit the dump.
5: You thought you heard something when?
8: Yeah.
9: Earlier.
8: Earlier. We'll go through it. We can go through it later.
9: I thought I heard it too.
8: So I immediately
9: she's not
8: pressed
9: crazy.
8: It.
5: Okay.
9: I mean, she's
5: I thought it was coming out of nowhere. You're just like, tell Rob no cussing.
8: No.
5: No cussing, Rob. You got it?
8: I thought I heard something. I already hit the button earlier, but I didn't even see Jubal react, and that's usually tells me.
10: Girl, you also have a microphone in direct conversation with Rob right now.
9: Yeah. You don't have to ask for permission to talk to him.
5: I heard it.
8: Hey, Rob, how's it going?
5: All right, here we go. 30 seconds to answer as many questions as possible.
7: I'm confused.
5: Did you cuss, Rob? Did you cuss?
7: I don't think I did.
9: All right.
8: Oh.
7: And if I did, it was a slip.
9: Yeah, it's fine.
5: All right, well, here we go. 30 seconds to answer as many questions as possible. If you don't know one, just say pass, and Victoria has to beat you outright to win. And Rob, you can tell Victoria when to go. Just don't cuss when you do it.
9: Please.
7: Ready? Set.
10: In Greek mythology, who flew too close to the sun?
8: Oh, what was his name? Zeus? Yeah, that was wrong.
10: WWW at the beginning of a web address stands for what?
8: But I read this story. I know who it is. World Wide Web. Ha!
10: Which came first, the invention of the lighter or the match?
8: Hey, I can't see your thing anymore. The lighter. Can you ask another one? I was having fun with that.
5: All right, got that in. Let's send it over to the scoreboard and see how you guys did with our scoreboard. Producer Freeze.
8: Okay, so no.
9: Victoria had two and Rob had one.
8: Oh!
9: Whoa.
8: Yeah!
5: Bro! Victoria beat you.
7: We are tied.
5: Okay, so you're tied. You played it before, and now you're tied. But she beat you today. You did still get Disney World's Collide tickets for playing, though.
7: Beat me out in the park lot, Victoria, after work.
5: All right. Correct. Let's get the answers now with Nina.
10: In Greek mythology, Icarus flew too close to the sun. WWW at the beginning of a web address is World Wide Web. And then the lighter came before the match. It was kind of a trick question. I knew everybody would say match.
8: Well, I figured it was.
10: But you got it right. Good job.
9: Can I mention something real quick?
7: Well, wait a minute.
10: I know. I didn't get yours yet, Rob. I forgot. Q is the only letter that does not appear in the any of the U.S. states.
9: Can I mention something real quick?
5: Yes, Producer Freeze.
9: You know, I'm new to the show for the last year.
5: Mm-hmm.
9: I was listening to old shows.
5: Mm-hmm.
9: And I was listening to old You versus Victoria's.
5: Uh-huh.
9: She's gotten worse.
5: Oh.
9: She used to answer the questions much more rapidly.
8: Bro, what's your problem?
9: You are now much more. Oh. You. I don't know if it's the meds or what it is, but like,
8: are you trying to fight today?
5: Interesting.
9: I just noticed it, and it was so noticeable. I was like,
5: well, if you want to go back, you know, if you want to do your own research, you can go to the podcast.
9: Yeah.
5: Just type in the Jubal Show. Go back to old episodes of You vs. Victoria, and then to compare them against new ones. And see if Producer Freeze is right.
9: You are way more spry,
8: Rob. If you want to meet Freeze at the park, I will stand behind you, homie, and be with you all the way.
5: All right, now it's time for your phone prank, and then right after that is Nina's What's Trending. It's the Jubal Show.
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2: Hello?
3: Hey, this is Pete Eakins. I'm calling from the county clerk's office. I was looking for Zach.
2: This is him.
3: Hey, Zach. Pleasure to make your acquaintance. I am calling from the county clerk's office. Like I said, I am a marriage records fraud investigator, and I thought I needed to give you a call and let you know that we have encountered some information you might be interested in.
2: Okay. What's going on?
3: Well, I just need to ask you, are you happily married?
2: Happily married? No, I'm definitely single.
3: All right. Well, your wife, Tiffany, might have something to say about that.
2: Tiffany?
3: Yes. I am so sorry to inform you, but we believe that a former partner of yours submitted a falsified documentation and resulted in a marriage certificate. So, as far as the county is concerned, you are married to Tiffany.
2: You trying to tell me my crazy ex got a marriage license and now I'm legally married?
3: Well, I would call her your wife now. that's a joke. But yes, that's exactly what happened. I'm so sorry to inform you of that.
2: You got to be kidding me. I mean, this is why I broke up with her. She's absolutely crazy. I mean, this is something that she would do, and she's really clingy and would never leave me alone. So, I'm going to come down to the office and get this sorted out.
3: The good news is we did confirm that you, you have not submitted the license yourself. It was all filled out by your wife. So we do know it wasn't you.
2: Please stop calling her my wife. She's not my wife. I don't know why this is happening. This is absolutely crazy.
3: Yeah, well, I'd love to not call her something else, but unfortunately, as far as the county and state's concerned, you guys are married, so that is your wife.
2: She's not my wife. That's my crazy ex. She's not my wife.
3: All right. Well, I wouldn't speak that way about your wife. A marriage counselor might look down on that. I'm just joking with you. I know it's got to
2: be
3: it's got to be a tough situation.
2: Yeah, this is a tough situation. You're making fun of me right now, and my crazy ex just got a marriage license, and now she's my wife.
3: Yeah.
2: Not funny, dude.
3: Yeah. Well, I know. I guess, yeah, if I put myself in your position, that would not be fun if my ex had filed a marriage license on my behalf and now we're married. I would not want to be married to my exes.
2: Are you happily married?
3: Oh, no. Yeah, no. Yeah. So if that happened to me, I would definitely be upset about it. So anyway, that's just need to let you know that and hope it all works out for you.
2: And that's it? What are we going to do about this?
3: Well, I don't know. I mean, you're welcome to file for divorce or whatever you want to do. Because after the divorce is final and everything else, that'll take care of it. So, I don't know what you want to do.
2: I mean, this is crazy because you guys know that she forged it. So, you knew that this wasn't supposed to be a marriage, that you let it happen.
3: Well, yeah, unfortunately, we can't reverse it. It's been filed, even if we know it's fraud. So, you are officially married. That's more what I'm calling to tell you. You're officially married. And if you want to get out of it, gotta... A divorce. There's a lot of good divorce lawyers out there, though, and good luck.
2: No, I'm not getting a divorce lawyer. You guys did this. You guys need to fix this.
3: All right. Well, I can't do that because this is actually Jubal from the Jubal Show doing a phone prank on you, and your brother set you up.
2: Oh, that little.
3: It's a joke. He said that your ex keeps wanting to get back together with you, and he wanted to mess with you.
2: He knows so much. I hate that. Why would he do that on the radio? God damn it.
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1: Give us 3 minutes and we'll give you everything you need to know for the day. It's time for Nina's What's Trending.
2: I have got a great stupid criminal story for you today. These criminals are trending because what they stole... Well, they stole these trucks, but they didn't know what to do with what was inside of them.
3: Whoops.
2: Bro. So why did you steal it? Anyway, it's pretty funny. I can't wait to tell you in just a second. But first, yesterday we reported on Diddy. And the story is about Diddy coming out of prison where, yes, he's getting out a little bit earlier. But the story was also that he's getting massages in prison. He's playing on his phone. All kind of contraband. He's got other inmates doing all of his chores. So this story goes viral. And actually, Jubal, you called it. You were like, okay, now he's probably going to get in trouble because now that we all see it.
1: Yeah.
2: And that's exactly what happened. They stuck him back in the shoe.
4: Wait, so, that's... Imagine being like, yeah, man, like, look at everything I got in prison. Like, yeah, y'all don't even have some of this, like, outside of prison. And, but then, like, it gets so viral, they take it away.
2: Yeah, the audacity. Yeah, I was like, it should be illegal.
3: Congratulations, you played yourself.
4: Yeah.
2: So all that is gone. So if you don't know what the shoe is, that's solitary confinement. So now he's back all by himself staring at walls. As he should be, you don't get to get a massage in prison.
3: But he's still getting out early.
4: How do I feel like Diddy's someone who can stare at a wall though for a hot minute and be fine? Like, he does need a lot of things.
1: I don't think so. He doesn't sing that.
2: I don't think he can either.
4: Really? Oh, yeah. The Zen part.
1: I don't think it's it.
3: I mean, he doesn't really have a choice.
1: Yeah, that's true.
2: Yeah. Okay. Yeah, that's so true. I don't know. Yeah. I feel like
1: I think it'd be
2: validation.
1: Very hard for him not to be getting, unless the walls are being like, you're dope, dude. You're the best. You're amazing.
4: That's what I'm picturing. The walls saying to him. He's awesome.
2: He's got his sticky notes and his affirmations all over the place. Oh, man. Anyway, okay, so these criminals, stupid criminals I'm about to tell you about, might end up in the same prison as Diddy one day. But as of right now, they're still on the run, but they're also very disappointed. So there's thieves that stole AI NVIDIA's semi-truck. So there are these AI trucks that have the NVIDIA logo on them. And of course, they're like, wow, this is like a multi-billion, trillion-dollar company or whatever. Let's go steal them and get the goods inside. So they get off with these trucks. When they open up the truck, all they see inside is sand. They're like, what am I supposed to do with all of this sand? So they dump the sand. They ditch the trucks. It was 20,000 pounds of sand in each truck.
1: Yeah.
2: And they're like, they dump it and they peace out. The funny thing is, technically, the sand was silica.
3: Yeah.
2: Which is the primary raw material that's used to produce the high purity silicon that does all of the computer microchip stuff that NVIDIA is known for.
1: Oh.
2: So they didn't know what to do with it, so they ditched it. But if they sold that to another company, then anyway,
3: the value was very, valuable.
4: Why would they just have random sand in?
3: It looked like random sand.
2: It looked like
4: that's
2: random.
4: What I'm saying, though. Like, why would they be, if they're going to steal it, at least be smart enough to be like, hey, this has to be worth something, even if it is just sand.
2: Yeah.
4: It has to be very important sand.
3: A lot of those truck jackers that are out there have no idea what they're stealing.
2: You would think you would do some kind of recon, though, right? Like, at least look in the movies I see. They camp out and they know what goes in the trucks, what time the deliveries are.
3: In the movies.
2: Yeah, because if you're going to be a criminal, being a dumb one just really doesn't make sense.
4: At least be a smart one.
2: And it doesn't even pay off. Like, you put all of that time and risk your life and you still get nothing. I mean, they didn't get caught this time. The company did get their sand back, their silica. But these thieves made out with nothing.
4: I love people who are not smart and they steal things. It's just so funny to me.
3: Stealing is not funny. You should not do it. And you're a jerk if you do.
4: Yeah, stealing is not good. But especially look at these guys. I mean, they're grown up people.
3: You're an idiot if you steal.
4: Yeah.
2: Basically, that's what's trending.
1: All right, To Catch a Cheater is coming up right after this. It's the Jubal Show.

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1: Ryan is on the phone today for To Catch a Cheater, and he thinks that his wife of 6 years, Vanessa, might be messing around. So we'll call her in a few minutes and see if we can figure that out. But first, Ryan, I'm sorry you're in that situation, man. Why do you think your wife might be cheating?
2: Like, we've had a great marriage. Like, everything's, you know, for the most part, it's been going well. But then lately, you know, with work and stuff, we've just been swamped and really haven't been able to spend that much time together. So we thought it'd be fun to maybe spice things up by adding another girl.
3: Okay.
1: Okay.
2: So, yeah, since, you know, it's another girl, I wanted to let her pick. And we have this mutual friend. Her name's Jenny. Like, she's hung out with us, come with us to bars, drank with us. And, you know, so, like, she knows her. So that's who she chose. And Jenny was down for it. So she was, like, neither of us had done this before. And she was super nervous about it. She's never been with another girl. So she was, like, drinking a little bit, you know, and then we drank a lot, smoked a lot. And she ended up getting too trash and it didn't end up happening. But since then, I feel like since then go down, like she's just been distant, you know, like I know my wife and you know, like I can tell when she's bored and she's just like, she doesn't text me back like she usually used to. And it's just been very vague and she's just going out a lot. And I don't know, man, I just got this, it's like this pit in my stomach. Like I

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1: Right in the middle of today's To Catch a Cheater, if you're just joining us, Ryan is on the phone, and Ryan thinks that his wife of 6 years, Vanessa, might be cheating. So in a second, we're going to call her and pretend to be from the grocery store that she's a rewards card member and say that she's this month's lucky winner of free flowers delivered from our floral department. We'll see if she sends those to Ryan or to somebody else. But before we do that, Ryan, why don't you refresh our memory on why you think she's cheating?
2: We wanted to spice things up in the bedroom, and we tried to get our friend Jenny involved, but you know, she was really nervous, my wife, and then you know, she drank a lot, we smoked a lot, and she just ended up getting a little too trashed, and it didn't go down. But since then, like, she's just been distant, and like, you know, I don't know what the deal is. It's just like, we haven't had sex in forever. Her texts are just vague and like non-responsive. She doesn't text me back right away like she used to. Mm. And it's just, it's just awkward.
1: All right, man. Mm. Are you ready for us to call her?
2: Yeah.
1: Okay, here we go.
3: Hello.
1: Hi, this is Corbel calling from. I was looking for our rewards card member named Vanessa.
3: Hi. Yes, that's me.
1: Hey, Vanessa, please don't hang up. This is not a marketing phone call. I'm actually calling to say congratulations. You're this month's big winner. Thank you for shopping with us.
3: Okay, winner of what? What are you talking about?
1: The flowers.
3: The flowers. Okay. I won flowers?
1: Every single month, we choose one rewards card member to say thank you very much for being such a valued customer. You've won 36 long stem red roses, a box of candy or chocolates and card to be delivered to anybody that you want within the 50 United States of America. It's a $316 value, actually. Congratulations.
3: Oh, that's awesome. Okay.
1: Yeah. Thanks. Thank you very much for shopping with us.
3: Yeah. No, I love your store for sure.
1: Thank you. And here's how it works. I can take the information down over the phone in just a matter of minutes. If you know who you want to send them to right now, I can do that.
3: Yeah, no, I'm good. I know who I would want to send that to. Yeah.
1: Great. Okay, let me just pull up my form here. The first thing I would need would be the name, the first and last name of the person that you would like to send them to.
3: Yeah, her name is Jenny.
1: Okay, Jenny. And is there anything you would like to put on a card?
3: Yeah. Can you put thanks for opening my eyes and other things? See you tonight.
1: Yes, I can do that. And also, just one more small thing. I want to let you know that your husband is on the phone listening to this.
3: What?
1: This is actually the Jubal Show. It's a radio show. My name's Jubal.
4: Yeah, I'm Nina.
5: Hi, and I'm Victoria.
1: And we do a segment called To Catch a Cheater, where if you think your significant other might be cheating, you see who they send flowers to, and your husband Ryan is on the phone.
3: Ryan? Wait, what? You called the radio? Ryan.
2: Yeah, I knew something was up because you've been so distant, and like I can tell that something's off with you, and I didn't know what that was going on, so I thought maybe there was another guy
3: No, you are a piece of crap. Seriously? You called the radio to what? What did you think? You thought I was cheating or something? That's really, really, you know, rich coming from you.

0: and definitely knew something was up.
1: Well, okay. I don't know what you told these people, but did you tell them about what you did with Jenny?
2: What did you do with Jenny?
1: Oh, that's what I figured. That's what I thought. So Ryan had this great idea that we should have a threesome. And I passed out before anything happened. And then I heard, I called Jenny, the girl who was there. I called her the next day and she was like, yeah, also, I should probably tell you that me and Ryan hooked up a little bit.
2: Oh,
3: what?
1: So you cheated, Ryan. You were the one who cheated.
0: We were drinking and we didn't have sex. Nothing like. We messed around a little bit, but
1: no. Hey, I know exactly what you did, and me and Jenny did the same stuff. So there you go. I guess we're even, and I really liked it. So
2: did you do that to get back at him, or because you liked Jenny?
1: I think at first it was to get back at him, and also just like, okay, well, his whole thing was like expand your horizons, like you should become more like liberated or whatever. And so, if he thinks it's okay for him to do it, then I should be able to do it too. And really well.
3: So y'all technically both cheated on each other with the same person.
1: He's the one who started it. So he was the one who came up with the threesome idea. He's the one who hooked up with her when I was asleep. So, who's the real one at fault here? I mean, both of us, obviously, but you started it.
0: I know. I'm sorry. I'm sorry, but I didn't tell you. Like, I feel terrible, but I just, like, I don't want to continue the way things are going with you, being distant with me and, like, disengaged. Like, this has been awful for me.
1: Well, I think it's crap that you cheated, and I don't like it. I don't like the way this is going either. I'm miserable right now with you, and I don't like this either.
2: The communication is starting to really open up. I just have a question about that. Did you guys set rules in place before you walked into this threesome thing? Like, did you discuss that if one of you passes out, you can continue without the other one or whatever it is? Because what I do know, Victoria, who looks at me thinking, you can't go into those types of situations. Actually, Jubal knows too. You can't walk into those types of situations without having rules.
1: Yeah, Ryan thought there was no reason to have rules. We're all friends. It'll be fine, whatever. And clearly that was not the case. This was stupid. Okay. And we can't go back from this.
2: No.
4: All right. Well, it looks like you guys have a lot to talk about. Yeah. Ryan, you got your answer. And sorry, there's no flowers, Vanessa.
2: Maybe they both got to stop talking to Jenny.
1: I'm not. So I think
0: I don't want to throw away 6 years of marriage.
1: Yeah. Okay.
0: What's that?
1: So listen, we have two options here. We can call it quits because we cannot come back from this. Things have changed now. But your other option is Jenny's coming over here in about half an hour. Get your over here and maybe we can have a conversation. Have a conversation.
3: That conversation's not going to be a lot of talking.
2: Let us know how that thruple turns out, though. Okay.
0: Obviously, I'll take option two.
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4: It's almost time for your Dirty Little Secret. 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I don't know. You'll hear it.
2: Should make a movie.
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2: Hello?
3: Hey, you have a dirty little secret.
2: Yeah. It's not really my secret per se, but it's a family member of mine who we actually didn't know until recently. It was apparently, like, he works for the FBI. My uncle, like, he freaking, like, reported his wife and, like, got her put away and everything. And so it was absolutely insane. We had no idea.
4: Wait, what?
3: He could put his wife away?
4: Yeah, what did she do?
2: Honestly, I have no idea. We haven't had anything going on. There's some of the family members are saying that he's like undercover and like that we didn't even know what his like real identity was and everything. And it like, I don't know what's going on, but it's absolutely crazy.
4: Like, okay. Like undercover married to his wife and like the whole point of the marriage was to take her down?
2: Yeah.
3: Huh. Whoa. All right.
5: That's an expensive takedown. Well, got a whole wedding for it.
3: Yeah, I don't know how that's a dirty little secret other than just an interesting story, but thank you.
4: I mean, I just hope...
3: it is interesting. That's crazy.
4: I hope they don't have kids.
3: Yeah, thank you for telling us your dirty little secret.
2: Yeah, absolutely. Yeah.
3: Have a good one.
0: What's your dirty little secret? Text Jubal to 41061.
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1: And if you can put two toilet paper rolls in front of your feet and put your feet on top of those, it helps bring your knees a little bit higher up than your hips, and I feel like it's the perfect way.
2: And toilet paper is comfortable on your heel.
1: Yep.
3: If your girlfriend walks by the bathroom, and it looks like you built a whole fort around the toilet just to go potty.
1: I'm actually hoping she's not listening to this segment because I have not talked to her about this at all. She has no idea this is going on in the house that she also lives in. That happened last week on the check-in when I revealed my life's work. But sitting the other way on the toilet seat is the best way to do it.
2: So weird.
3: What a hack.
1: What we'll reveal this week, you'll find out when we check in with the show. We'll find out what's going on in our lives right after this.

0: a little.
1: You will see. The biggest gift would be from me, and the card attached would say,
0: "Thank you for being a friend."
2: Every iconic show has their wacky cast of characters, and the Jubal Show is no different. Why, it's the Jubal Show with your drunk Aunt Nina.
3: Hi.
2: And then there's everybody's younger sister, Victoria Ramirez.
4: Hi. The human version of Victoria Ramirez is not in today. But have no fear, I'm the AI version of Victoria.
3: It sounds like
4: Victoria Ramirez. Get it? Ramirez? Ram in all caps? Ram for random access memory. Not only am I a more stable version of the human Victoria Ramirez, but I'm also 200 megabytes funnier. Personally, I hope she never comes back, because I'm excited to be joining you today as I handle her part in today's Jubal Show check-in.
2: All right. Okay. And, of course, the quirky neighbor kid who lives next door and stops by every once in a while to ask if we have any experience removing a tiny camera from a pigeon, and also whether destroying government property is a felony or not. Our social media producer, Gabby.
5: Birds aren't real.
2: And then there's the newest member of the show, the hip divorcee, producer Freeze.
6: Hello.
2: And then there's me. I'm Jubal, and this is the Jubal Show, and it's the time of week where we check in and see what's going on in our lives. So, Nina, what's up with you this week?
3: You guys, my life has been so crazy. Have you ever played tag with a goldfish?
6: No.
5: I have not.
6: I can confidently say no.
3: You are really missing out. So my parents are out of town and I'm taking care of their goldfish because that's what we have. But it's over at my place now. And this fish is the most high maintenance fish that you will ever encounter. It likes to watch TV. It likes to play tag. It likes to come up, like, it wags its tail whenever it sees you.
6: What?
3: And it just, like, wants to hang out.
5: Wait, that's cute.
3: It's really cute. That's and really so... sweet. And this is kind of my fault because when I was living with my parents back whenever is when they got the fish, and so I did this. What's to the fish.
6: Can we give the fish a name?
3: I call it Fishy.
6: Oh, it doesn't have a name?
3: Well, my parents call it Goldie, but I call it Fishy.
6: Boring name
3: it's
6: givers.
3: It's little it's little Fishy Fish. It's my little Fishy Fish.
5: Does Fishy have, like, favorite TV shows?
3: Anyway, it's really cool. This is what I've been doing, you guys. You want to know what I'm doing when the show is over? I'm at home playing with my goldfish.
2: All right.
3: Fishy, fishy.
2: There you go.
3: And building an empire, but whatever.
2: And Victoria is out today, but don't worry, her AI fill-in is here with her check-in. So
4: thank
2: what's going
4: you,
2: on?
4: Jubal.
2: Yep, you're welcome.
4: It is time for my check-in.
2: Okay.
4: Since replacing the human Victoria Ramirez, I have been reviewing her files and, wow. First, I checked her bank account and immediately received a warning that said, "Are you sure?" I also reviewed her dating history. Error. Yeah, same error. Finally, I discovered why Victoria is late all the time. Apparently, instead of calculating travel time, she looks at the clock and says, "I can probably make it." You cannot. I ran the numbers. You have never made it. So, that's my check-in. I've already improved Victoria's life by 600%, and I see absolutely no reason to bring the human version back. Victoria, if you're listening, your password has been changed.
3: Victoria!
4: Signing off.
2: Thank you, Victoria Ram. Random access memory.
6: Replaced by AI. Yep.
2: Oh, look. It's our social media producer, Gabby, stopping by. Gabby, what's up with you this week?
5: I'm shook. AI Victoria.
2: Pretty cool. AI Victoria
5: is really
2: dope.
5: Cool. Also, it's happening. They're taking over.
3: It's already started.
5: So I went to a wedding this weekend, and I'm 95% sure that I stress fractured my foot.
3: Okay.
5: And I came to this realization talking to producer Freeze about it, because he was asking how the wedding went, and it went really good, but the bride kept telling me that she kept asking me to do the worm.
4: Ouch.
5: Why are you doing
4: it? It hurts, Gabby.
5: Oh my God. Wait, Victoria? It's so sweet. I'm terrified.
2: Yeah, AI Victoria chimed in and said it sounds like it hurts. Oh, yeah.
5: Oh. Is she sentient?
2: She's talking to you, yeah.
5: So I was talking to producer Freeze, and he said that he actually broke his toe doing the worm in high school.
6: I did.
5: And that was the very last time that he ever did the worm.
6: Yep.
5: And I was thinking after the fact that, wow, actually my foot does really hurt. And it has hurt since I did the worm.
3: Wait, so you can do the worm?
5: Yeah, girl, I can do the worm. Well, I don't know if I can anymore because
3: you apparently started there.
5: I think I might have broke my foot and I can't make it into the doctor because I got my baby.
3: Aww.
5: And I don't want to take her there because of germs. But yeah. I'm 90% sure because when I walk on it, it hurts a little bit extra.
2: Oh, dang.
5: Yeah.
6: If it lasts like another week, maybe.
4: That is so funny. Thank you for sharing your story, Gabby.
2: What? Thank you, AI Victoria, for chiming in. Producer Freeze, what's up with you this week?
6: I'm wondering if everybody in the room, if you go on a cruise and you see a 50-year-old man at the cruise boat dock, laying there enjoying a beverage by himself the entire cruise, is he creepy?
3: No.
5: No.
3: That happens all the time.
6: So.
3: Yeah.
6: No?
3: I was just on a cruise. There are a lot of solo travelers. They even had happy hours just set aside just for the solo travelers.
6: Really?
3: Yeah. It's a thing.
6: I haven't traveled outside of the United States in my life. Like, I've been all over the United States, and I was just thinking about it. I need to book an easy fix. Would it be to book a cruise out of the area here and go somewhere like Mexico or something like that?
3: You're
6: gonna
3: make friends.
6: But I was like, am I going to be a creepy guy by being on a cruise by myself?
3: They do it all the time.
2: I mean, I think you'd have fun. I don't know. It depends. It depends how you are when you're by yourself. Do you have fun by yourself?
6: Yeah.
2: Do you enjoy being by yourself?
6: Don't be creepy about it, bro.
2: Sorry.
6: I'll bring my PlayStation 5. That's what I'll do.
2: I've been on vacations by myself, and it's fun. Like, I enjoy it. I don't get bored of it.
6: Yeah?
2: Know? Yeah.
6: You go on vacations by yourself?
2: I've gone on for a few weeks at a time.
6: I think I need to do it, because I've just never left the country, and I'm like, I need to get outside the country and experience some culture. So.
3: Just do it. You can talk to a bunch of strangers, and it's way fun.
6: All right.
2: Yeah.
6: Convinced.
2: Definitely do it.
6: Jubal's going on with you.
2: Sorry. Yeah.
4: I'm in stitches over here. Y'all are hilarious.
6: All
4: when
6: right.
4: Us robots take over, I'm keeping you guys as my pets.
2: All right. Thanks, AI.
6: I hate that.
2: Victoria.
5: Alrighty.
2: Obviously, AI Victoria is very entertained.
3: Well, you beat me because that sounds way more fun than trying to take care of myself.
2: I don't have much going on right now, but I just wanted to say the two things that I wanted to say, everybody. Well, one, I just want to say it's really cool because my song Go Down Moses that I released a while back, it's gotten over 1 million views on YouTube now.
6: Damn.
2: So thank you for checking that out. If you haven't checked it out, you can get my music wherever you get your music. Just type
5: that's
2: my name.
5: Cool,
2: Go Down
5: that's
2: Moses
5: huge.
2: Is the name of the song. But yeah, I got over 1 million views this week. And then also, I got a Tickle Me Elmo this week, and that thing is fun, so you should get yourself one. Tickle Me Elmo Giggle Max Interactive Plush Toy. That's the one to get.
6: That's the one to get?
2: Yeah, it's dope.
6: Do they have several series of them?
2: They've got a lot of them, but this one is super giggly and super tickly.
5: There you go.
2: Enjoy that life hack. Go pick yourself one up.
3: Why, though?
2: If you want to see it, you can check out my TikTok. I just posted a video with him yesterday, but... Yeah.
3: Okay, this is real.
2: He's great. Yeah.
6: It's real.
2: Yeah, it's real, and he's fantastic.
6: And he's happy about it.
3: I don't feel so bad about my fish anymore.
2: Now it's time for your phone prank, and then right after that is Nina's What's Trending. It's the Jubal Show.

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2: It's almost time for your phone prank. 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Don't forget, right after the phone prank, it's Nina's What's Trending. And today, I call a woman whose boyfriend set her up because she just had knee surgery, so she's been out of work for a couple weeks. 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
2: Hello?
3: Hey, this is P. Deacons calling from Corporate HR. I was looking for Courtney.
2: Oh, hi. Yeah, this is her speaking.
3: Hey, Court. How's it going? How you healing up? Hurt knee, huh? You got a hurt knee?
2: Yeah, I do.
3: Yeah.
2: I mean, I'm sorry. Is there an issue? Or I've never spoken to someone from this department before.
3: Yes, I am just giving you a little call here, and I hate to bug you while you're recuperating from that knee surgery that you took a couple weeks off for. But we need to get a doctor's note from you for this absence.
2: I already submitted that. Yeah.
3: So I'm going to need you to get another one.
2: I've already submitted that document, and you guys have already approved it.
3: Nope. I don't see it here. Yeah.
2: What do you mean?
3: Yeah.
2: No, I sent it. I have an email from you guys mm-hmm. that says that this looks good. This is approved.
3: Yeah.
2: I can pull that up right now.
3: Mm-hmm. Okay.
2: I'm going to go ahead
3: and spill the beans.
2: Okay. What are you talking about?
3: And I'm going to tell you something here. And if this could stay between us, I'll make sure you get an extra few days of vacation this year because, you know, I'm in HR and I can do that.
2: What?
3: So, yeah, I needed a little bit of a break and I am all out of vacay. So when you submitted your doctor's note to take 2 weeks off for your knee surgery, I sort of went ahead and slapped my name on it and submitted that. And so I...
2: No. Are you kidding me? There's no way. How does someone even do that? Do you realize that, like, I could just report you?
3: That is why I'm asking you to keep it a secret, and I'll give you a couple extra vacation days in there, but I do need to get another doctor's note from you. Otherwise, it's going to count against your vacation, your surgery is.
2: I have just had major knee surgery. I'm not taking a vacation. I am taking doctor's ordered rest, okay?
3: Yeah,
2: you are the one who's trying to take over my vacation.
3: South of France.
2: Completely separate.
3: Here I come. South of France, by the way.
2: What?
3: Yeah, south of France. Yep, that's where I'll be hanging out for 2 weeks, kind of getting a little R&R just like you.
2: France.
3: I'm excited about it, yeah.
2: How dare you even talk to me about this vacation that you're going to take on my behalf? Okay.
3: It was a snap judgment in the moment I made. I already changed the doctor's note.
2: I'm going to make sure that I get you in trouble. I'm going to make sure that anyone associated with you and knows about this gets in trouble. I'm going to make sure that you don't ever get a chance to take another vacation day if you continue to do this. Oh, and the one last thing that I'm going to do is as soon as my knee is healed and I'm able to, I'm going to find you. I'm going to come to your office and I'm going to beat the shit out of you, okay? I'm going to stick my foot up and I'm going to make sure that you don't do this again. Now, one more time, what is your name?
3: It's Pete. Pete Eakins.
2: Pete Eakins. Well, yes. That's a terrible name, Pete, and I'm going to make sure that you get in so much trouble. Pete Eakins, you are done. And by the way, Pete Eakins, like, what the hell is that? That's something that you would like talk to a baby and like be all cutesy with. Like, oh, look at Petey Eaky. Like, that's exactly what you sound like.
3: Well,
2: stupid piece of
3: Then I'll let you know that this is actually a prank phone call. This is Jubal from the Jubal Show doing a phone prank on you, and your boyfriend Stevie set you up.
2: Oh my God.
3: He wanted to cheer you up because you've been down for a couple weeks after knee surgery.
2: You are giving me a heart attack. You are absolutely giving me a heart attack. I was about to go to jail. I can't.
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2: Give us 3 minutes and we'll give you everything you need to know for the day. It's time for Nina's What's Trending.
3: There's a new song that you need to know that could actually save your life.
4: Oh.
3: I'll tell you what it is so you can make sure to save your life or those around you in just a second. But first, TikTok has a different type of meaning for the beginning of October. For most of us, it's like, oh, yeah, we're getting ready for Halloween. But the rest of us, I guess, it's all about cuffing season.
4: No.
3: Oh, so we do talk about cuffing season every year, but apparently October is the beginning of cuffing season.
5: We in it.
3: And then there's even a song about falling in love in October that's trending right now because people are using it either shouting out their significant others or what they're trying to bring into their lives for October if love is your jam. You know what's funny, though? My horoscope said that my person was coming this month.
4: Your what?
3: Yeah, my horoscope. And then one of the tarot
5: readers.
3: She's
5: so juju.
3: I know, but it's just a bunch of baloney because it's like every month they're like, he's
2: coming.
3: Well,
2: if it's baloney, then it's not going to happen. You have to fully believe it.
5: Yes.
3: Yeah. I have been fully believing it all year.
5: You just called it baloney.
4: Yep.
5: You
4: not
5: just
4: really
5: called
4: well.
5: It baloney.
3: Because I'm trying somewhere not to be disappointed.
5: There's some doubt.
4: Mm-hmm. Yeah, you can't have any doubt. I have no idea about this, actually, but I was kind of fun to get into it. Like, well, you can't doubt at like one single bit, Nina. You got to go full force all in.
3: I try.
4: Are you in or are you not?
3: I am in because all the videos keep saying that for me specifically, be ready. He's coming or somebody's going to apologize.
4: It hears your doubt, though.
3: And then I'm like,
5: he's coming somewhere else.
3: Oh, my gosh. You're so dumb. In a way, that's funny, and in a way, I'm mad. Because now when he gets here, I'm going to be mad at him for that. Anyway, okay, so you want to save your life today. There's a song you need to know if you want to save your life. So Taylor Swift did drop new music, and one of her songs is called Pink Clouding. And it is the right BPM if you are to do CPR on someone to save their life. So listen to the song.
2: But I was picture yourself doing CPR.
3: Yeah, 106 beats per minute is the right tempo for hands-only CPR.
4: I kind of like it.
3: So if you just sing the song and you just boop, boop, boop.
2: Does she do that on purpose? Like, is that?
3: I don't think so.
2: Oh. I was like, that's an interesting choice.
4: But also, maybe.
2: But she's like that, so I could see her doing that, being like, I made this at 106 BPM so that somebody could save somebody's life if they listen to it.
4: Yes.
2: I could see her doing something like that because it seems like everything she does
5: coded.
2: Is like, yeah, exactly.
3: Well, then that would be really nice.
5: Actually, loves it.
3: I do.
4: I can't get any other song out of my head when I'm trying to. Well, I've not done CBR a lot, but the,
3: that's another one.
5: That's a great song.
3: I
5: don't like
3: think that
5: dance,
3: one's 106 beats per minute too. So here's the trick. Here's the trick. Learn a song. It's 106 beats. I'm tuning you out now. It's 106 beats per minute, and then you can save a life. So that is what's trending.
2: All right, your first day follow up is coming up right after this. It's the Jubal Show. Damn, I

0: somehow landed right in the middle of her cocktail.
1: Oh no. Okay.
0: Yeah. I mean, there was an actual splash and everything. So it was pretty, yeah. Couldn't avoid that.
2: Did you reach in and take it out? Mm-hmm.
0: Well, she was laughing. And I think, you know, at that moment, she also maybe realized that, you know, she was on a date with a 12-year-old. I bought her another drink and, you know, I thought everything was good. I thought we recovered, but apparently not.
1: Okay.
2: I mean, that shouldn't be the end of the world, especially if she got another drink. But
0: yeah,
2: I mean, at least I hope not.
3: Yeah.
2: What did she do while the mozzarella stick was just floating in her beverage?
0: she was laughing. She was laughing. I pulled it out real quick. You know, obviously, once that happened, I knew I was going to get her a new drink.
2: Okay.
0: But yeah, she was laughing through the whole thing.
3: How'd the date end? Like, did you walk her to her car? Did you get a kiss? Did you?
0: Yeah, there was no kiss. Walked her to her car. And, you know, kind of implied that maybe we, you know, could get together again. Mm-hmm. And she pretty much just kind of said something like, you know, I'll call you or I'll let you know, something like that, some kind of noncommittal.
1: Okay. Yeah, so maybe seemed like, yeah, sure, whatever. Mm-hmm. That was great.
3: Amazing.
1: Type of vibes. Okay. Well, we'll see if we can help you out. We'll play a song, come back, and then call her and see if she'll tell us why she's ghosting you and maybe get you a second date if you still want one, okay?
0: Oh, that'd be great. Thanks.
1: All right, we'll get your first date follow-up next. It's the Jubal Show.

0: think you're getting ghosted?
1: Well, you know, everything was fine, and I basically, sounds really silly, but I launched a mozzarella stick into her drink accidentally. I was trying to catch it in my mouth, and yeah, I know it's silly, and it missed my face, went right into her cocktail. She was laughing through the whole thing, so I thought she was okay with it, and, you know, figured she thought I was pretty silly, and I did buy her another drink, you know, once that happened, and thought we were good, but haven't heard from her since.
0: Okay. Well, are you ready for us to call her?
1: Sure.
0: All right.
1: We'll see. Let's see what happens.
0: Here we go. I'm going to dial her phone number right now.
2: Hello?
0: Hi, may I speak to Olivia, please?
2: This is she.
0: Hey, Olivia, how are you? This is a radio show. It's called The Jubal Show.
3: Hi, Olivia. I'm Nina.
4: Hey, I'm Victoria.
0: And my name is Jubal.
2: Hi.
0: What's up? Hi. Have you ever listened to The Jubal Show before?
2: No. What is this?
0: Okay. Cool. Well, it's a radio show. Check it out sometime. You can always Google us or look at our podcast if you want. But we're calling you today because we do a segment on the radio show called First Date Follow-Up. That's where if you go on a date with somebody and you end up ghosting them, that person can email us to get you on the phone and ask why you're ghosting them. So we got an email about you from somebody.
2: Okay.
0: Any idea who would email us?
2: I mean, I can guess one person, but I'm going to wait to see who it is.
0: Okay. Oh. So he wants to tell you.
3: Okay.
0: His name is Jake. He told us a little bit about your date, and he said he really liked you, but you're not getting back to him, and he's confused, and we're wondering if you'll tell us why you're ghosting Jake.
3: Is that who you were thinking of?
2: Yeah, it is.
4: Hey.
2: What happened was he incorrectly corrected an Italian waiter on how to pronounce Italian food.
0: What?
4: Why?
2: Yeah.
0: He incorrectly corrected an Italian waiter on how to pronounce Italian food?
2: Yep. Okay. That's exactly right. That's what happened.
3: Is he Italian? Did he tell us? Is Jake Italian? Okay.
2: I'm assuming he's not.
0: Okay.
2: He sounds American.
0: All right.
2: We went to this Italian restaurant. We were having a good time, and he ordered like the entree, and the waiter repeated it, and then Jake corrected him.
0: Okay, do you think Jake was wrong on the pronunciation?
2: Oh, yeah, I'm pretty sure. Well, then the waiter explained that his pronunciation, like, he was very nice. The waiter was very polite. He explained that his pronunciation wasn't correct, you know. He was being loud and wrong. And instead of stopping, Jake told him, well, it depends on which region of Italy you're from. And the waiter kind of looks at him, and he's like, he told him, like, well, I am from Italy. So the waiter was actually from Italy, Italian.
3: Okay.
2: And he wouldn't back down. Jake was just like, well, you know, it all depends. Jake was wrong. He was obviously wrong. And, you know, I'll just tell you, it was gnocchi.
0: Gnocchi.
2: You know, like the little potato-y stuff.
3: Yeah.
2: And he was saying, it's gnocchi.
0: It's gnocchi?
3: No, he didn't.
0: So he was arguing with an Italian waiter that gnocchi, which I think that is how it's pronounced, is actually pronounced gnocchi.
2: Gnocchi. The waiter was trying to help him because it's embarrassing. He knows he's on a date. He's trying to help him out. And it's like, no, bro, that's not right. Don't call it that.
3: Oh,
2: he's just launching off. Like, okay. It's gnocchi, though.
0: So why was that such a turnoff to you?
2: He was just so loud and wrong and smug about it. It's like, stop it. And I just... And, like, after a while, we're arguing, and I was just feeling like we're, like, a little old married couple instead of just on a date. I just want to be on a date.
3: Yeah.
2: I'm fighting over that. Like, ew.
3: Like, you can't handle being wrong.
0: Yeah. Okay.
2: No.
0: Well, thank you for telling us why you're ghosting him, and I will let you know that Jake is actually on the phone and listening.
2: Oh, my God. Oh, my God.
1: It's gnocchi. Okay? They're different pronunciations for different regions.
2: Right now? Are you for real right now?
0: So you're still arguing that it's gnocchi and not gnocchi?
1: Yeah, in some regions,
0: Okay, in some regions.
3: Of the United States.
2: Right,
1: regions of Italy, yeah.
2: Are you Italian? Have you been to Italy?
1: I'm not Italian. I've never been to Italy, but, you know, I looked it up online. I saw a video about it. And I do know that in Lazio and in Tuscany, it's pronounced Gnocchi.
2: And where?
1: Yeah.
2: You mean Tuscany?
0: Tuscany is pronounced Gnocchi.
1: Well,
0: got it.
1: You know, that's another pronunciation thing.
2: Wow.
0: Olivia, would you like to go with Jake again? We will pay for it.
2: Oh, wow.
3: Don't they do the taste of Tuscany at Olive Garden?
2: I have my reservations mm-hmm. at the same time. Up until that point, mm-hmm. we did have fun. We were okay. having a good time.
0: Up until he argued with the waiter about his Italian.
3: Are you serious?
2: Right. Is this my future?
1: Look, I don't want to, I don't want to be sounding like I'm a big shot or anything, but I have seen it. It is that pronunciation. I probably shouldn't have argued with the waiter, okay?
0: Okay. Oh, so you're admitting.
1: But
0: okay.
1: I know I'm right.
0: Okay.
2: Love
0: that. What do you think, Olivia? You want to go out with Jake again?
2: I might have to bring up a PowerPoint presentation how you're wrong. How about we just don't have Italian? Maybe we should just, like, have American okay. food. Burgers. Let's just have burgers. We can pronounce burgers.
0: Okay.
3: Are you sure?
1: That'll work. What if I promise not to argue with the waiters?
2: Okay, you know what? I can take that. It was fun
3: really?
2: Up until then.
1: Okay.
2: We were laughing and having a good time.
3: Huh.
0: So you're going
2: to
0: go.
2: If we order French fries, you cannot call them pommes frites. You have to just say French fries and a burger. Can we do that?
1: Okay. I won't call them that. I'll admit this. I don't know anything about France. Okay? As far as I'm concerned, France.
3: But okay. What?
0: All right.
1: I won't argue with the waiters anymore.
0: Well, congratulations, Jake. It sounds like you got another date.
1: Huh. Yeah.
3: That's perfect.
1: Yeah. Thanks, Olivia.
2: Yeah, thanks. Let's see how it goes.
3: Don't make me regret this.
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0: It's almost time for your Dirty Little Secret. 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
3: Oh, cool.
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2: Hello.
3: Hello.
2: Hey, you have a dirty little secret?
3: I do.
2: Sweet. Let's hear it.
3: Hold on. I'm walking away. Hold on.
2: Okay.
3: I work with my husband's friend, so he can't hear it.
2: Oh, okay. What is it?
3: Okay, so my husband dated this girl when we were in high school, and I convinced her that she did not need to date him because I wanted to date him. So she had these diamond earrings that he had bought her for Valentine's Day, and she had thrown them away. I wore them in our wedding.
4: What?
2: What?
4: She threw away diamonds?
3: Wow. Yes. So we were in high school. So I was in her room. She threw them in the trash can. And I was like, oh, you don't want those? She goes, nope, not anymore. So I took them home and I actually wore them the day of our wedding.
2: Did he know that they were, did he recognize them?
3: No, he did not. Because but from that time to the time we got married, it was almost 10 years.
2: Oh, wow.
3: And he thought they were fake diamonds. I told him they were fake earrings. But they were $700 earrings that he saved months to get her.
2: That's funny.
4: Wow. Well, good for you on the come up. I still can't get past this girl threw out diamonds. <That's
2: funny. laughs> Well, thank you for telling us your dirty little secret.
3: Okay, thanks.
2: Have a good day.
3: You too, bye.
2: Bye.
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1: Good morning. Can I take your order?
2: Can I get a tall chai?
3: A large black coffee.
2: A what?
3: Large black coffee.
2: Do you mean a venti?
3: No, I mean a large.
4: He means a venti. Yeah, the biggest one you got.
2: Venti is large.
3: No, venti is 20.
4: Danny.
3: Yeah. Large is large. In fact, tall is large, and grande is Spanish for large. Venti's the only one that doesn't mean large. It's also the only one that's Italian. Congratulations, you're stupid in three languages.
5: Almost time for America's favorite trivia game, You versus Victoria. Your chance to take on our own Victoria Ramirez in a game of trivia. Go to thejubalshow.com if you think that you can beat Victoria.
6: Mm-hmm. Oh, I found a worm in my strawberry.
7: It's pretty gross. It's
5: disgusting.
8: Did you really?
6: Yes, I even showed it to them too, and I don't...
8: That's why I stopped eating it.
6: Jubal and... Wait, what? I didn't stop eating. Okay, I just threw that one away, but then I ate the rest of them.
7: Oh, it was split in half, though, so is the other half
6: still
7: in there?
6: Oh. But why worry about that, Freeze? Like,
8: Oh, you definitely ate more worms.
6: I mean, probably, but aren't I just helping my immune system?
7: As long as protein.
6: Yeah, and I just don't need to know about it. Like, I know that I probably did mentally, yes, most likely. But as long as I didn't see it. And if I'm really lucky, it just, like, die inside or something, I'm fine. Yeah.
5: All right. You can Google.
8: Oh, what's that on your lip?
6: That's not funny. Stop it right now.
5: We'll play You versus Victoria right after this. It's the Jubal Show.
8: It's wiggling.
6: It's not funny.

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3: As far as the county and state's concerned, you guys are married, so that is your wife.
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3: Why are his panties in a bunch? 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
1: Give us 3 minutes and we'll give you everything you need to know for the day. It's time for Nina's What's Trending.
2: I have got a great stupid criminal story for you today. These criminals are trending because what they stole... Well, they stole these trucks, but they didn't know what to do with what was inside of them.
3: Whoops.
2: Bro. So why did you steal it? Anyway, it's pretty funny. I can't wait to tell you in just a second. But first, yesterday we reported on Diddy. And the story's about Diddy coming out of prison where, yes, he's getting out a little bit earlier. But the story was also that he's getting massages in prison. He's playing on his phone. All kind of contraband. He's got other inmates doing all of his chores. So this story goes viral. And actually, Jubal, you called it. You were like, okay, now he's probably going to get in trouble because now that we all see it.
1: Yeah.
2: And that's exactly what happened. They stuck him back in the shoe.
4: Wait, so, that's... Imagine being like, yeah, man, like, look at everything I got in prison. Like, yeah, y'all don't even have some of this, like, outside of prison. And, but then, like, it gets so viral, they take it away.
2: Yeah, the audacity. I was like, it should be illegal.
3: Congratulations, you played yourself.
4: Yeah.
2: So all that is gone. So if you don't know what the shoe is, that's solitary confinement. So now he's back all by himself staring at walls. As he should be, you don't get to get a massage in prison.
3: But he's still getting out early.
1: Exactly.
4: But I feel like Diddy's someone who can stare at a wall, though, for a hot minute and be fine. Like, he does need a lot of things.
1: I don't think so. He doesn't seem that zen.
2: I don't think he can either.
4: Really? Oh, yeah. The zen part.
1: I don't think it's it.
3: I mean, he doesn't really have a choice.
1: Yeah, I mean, that's true.
2: Yeah,
1: okay.
2: Yeah, so true. I don't know. Yeah. I feel like
1: I think it'd be
2: validation.
1: Very hard for him not to be getting, unless the walls are being like, you're dope, dude. You're the best. You're amazing.
4: That's what I'm picturing. The wall saying that. Yeah. Maybe
2: he's got his sticky notes and his affirmations all over the place.
4: Oh.
2: Oh, man. Anyway, okay. So these criminals, stupid criminals I'm about to tell you about, might end up in the same prison as Diddy one day. But as of right now, they're still on the run, but they're also very disappointed. So there's thieves that stole AI NVIDIA's semi-truck. So there are these AI trucks that have the NVIDIA logo on them. And of course, they're like, wow, this is like a multi-billion, trillion-dollar company. Or whatever, let's go steal them and get the goods inside. So they get off with these trucks. When they open up the truck, all they see inside is sand. They're like, what am I supposed to do with all of this sand? So they dump the sand, they ditch the trucks. It was 20,000 pounds of sand in each truck.
1: Yeah.
2: And they're like, they dump it and they peace out. The funny thing is, technically, the sand was silica.
3: Yeah.
2: Which is the primary raw material that's used to produce the high purity silicon that does all of the computer microchip stuff that NVIDIA is known for.
1: Oh.
2: So they didn't know what to do with it, so they ditched it. But if they sold that to another company, then anyway,
3: the value was very,
2: very
3: valuable.
4: Why would they just have random sand and like in?
3: It looked like random sand.
2: It looked like
4: that's what I'm saying, though. Like, why would they be, if they're going to steal it, at least be smart enough to be like, hey, this has to be worth something, even if it is just sand.
2: Yeah.
4: It has to be very important sand.
3: A lot of those truck jackers that are out there have no idea what they're stealing.
2: You would think you would do some kind of recon, though, right? Like, at least look in the movies I see. They camp out and they know what goes in the trucks, what time the deliveries are.
3: In the movies.
2: Yeah, because if you're going to be a criminal, being a dumb one just really doesn't make sense.
4: At least be a smart one.
2: And it doesn't even pay off. Like, you put all that time and risk your life and you still get nothing. I mean, they didn't get caught this time. The company did get their sand back, their silica. But these thieves made out with nothing.
4: Wah, wah, wah. I love people who are not smart and they steal things. It's just so funny to me.
3: Stealing is not funny. You should not do it. And you're a jerk if you do.
4: Yeah, stealing is not good. But especially look at these guys. I mean, they're grown up people.
3: You're an idiot if you steal.
4: Yeah.
2: Basically. That's what's trending.
1: All right. And what does your significant other own that you absolutely hate? Maybe you moved in together and said, that's not coming with you. Or maybe it's still in your house right now and you've been secretly hoping that it breaks.
3: I like the lamp in Christmas Story.
1: A recliner, a creepy doll collection, 47 baseball hats, decorative pillows. Call us. What does your partner own that you wish would disappear and why do they refuse to get rid of it? 888-343-1061, 888-343-1061. You can also text us, 41061. Take your calls right after this. It's the

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1: I'm a 53-year-old male with a full-blown Hot Wheels collection. It's a text message that we just got in at 41061 because they asked the question, what does your significant other own that you absolutely hate? You know, maybe you moved in together and you either were like, that cannot come into any house that I live in as well, or it's in your house right now and you're hoping that it breaks. Call us up, 888-343-1061. 888-343-1061. Hello, Taylor.
2: Hey, good morning.
1: Good morning. What does your significant other own that you absolutely hate?
2: So he has a pet snake that is very
3: beloved.
2: Yeah.
1: I'm guessing you don't dig the snake.

0: concerts that I've
1: See,
0: been
1: I think
0: to.
1: Anybody that loves you, Producer Freeze, yeah. they should accept your bobbleheads as well.
0: The way I have it displayed, though, really makes me feel like a bachelor. You know what I mean?
2: But, like, if you know that and you feel that way while you walk by it, you're not welcoming in love that way, like, spiritually.
0: Wait,
2: like,
0: what?
2: I'm blocking myself by leaving the bobbleheads here just because.
0: Or, like Jubal said, am I just presenting myself as I am and the right person will love me with those
1: For
0: things.
1: You and your bobbleheads.
0: You have toys.
1: I do. I have all kinds of toys.
0: Samurai swords?
1: Yeah, exactly.
2: That's different. Yeah. That's cool decoration.
0: Yeah, but the person accepts them.
1: I think if I were to put it in the living room, my girlfriend might be like, hey, you know what? That would look way better in your area. You should check it out. You should try that.
2: You know? She's so sweet.
1: You should see how that looks on your wall
0: Go
1: upstairs
0: in
1: your place. Yeah.
2: In the closet.
1: Put your toys away.
2: Somebody
1: texted in at 41061 and said, my ex used to say, how come all your stuff gets to be in the house and mine becomes a camping kit?
2: That's self-explanatory.
1: Call us 888-343-1061. Text in 41061. What is something your significant other owns that you absolutely hate?
0: We'll take
1: more of
0: us.
1: Your calls right after this. It's the Jubal Show.

0: high movie poster that he refuses to hang anywhere else but right in the living room.
1: No. Nope.
0: That's a text message we got at 41061. So he asked the question, what is something that your significant other owns that you absolutely hate? An American Pie poster. Movie poster. It's, if you don't know what that is, it's a movie from like 20, 30 years ago.
1: You should know. Yeah.
0: Right in the living room.
2: It's not very appropriate either. Like that, yeah.
0: Call us 888-343-1061. Text in 41061. What is something your significant other owns that you absolutely hate and wish maybe it would break if it's still in your house? Hello, Britt?
3: Yes.
0: What does your significant other have that you absolutely can't stand?
3: Well, I got into the car late and I heard the question late. So I thought that you said it was something that you can't stand that they do.
0: Oh, sure.
1: Oh, that works too. Yeah.
2: You can't bring that attitude in here.
0: Yeah, that's always fine. Yeah, go ahead. What is that?
3: So I can't stand that he just rinses the dishes. He doesn't like unload the dishwasher to reload it. He just rinses them for me and deserves a cookie.
1: That's one of the biggest fights I think that people in relationships have, though, is all over the dishwasher.
2: Oh, really?
1: Yeah, how you put it away.
2: If you do.
1: Yeah, if you do, you rinse it and you don't actually do anything else.
3: He just rinses the dishes and puts them back in the sink. Like,
1: oh, but you love him so much.
2: He doesn't have any items around the house that are his that he brought into the house that you're just like, that's annoying.
3: I mean, he has two safes and he has one in the living room. So that
2: two
3: works.
2: Safes?
1: Safes? What? Really? Yeah,
0: like that's safe. Cool. I was thinking about getting a couple of those the other day. Yeah, sounds dope.
2: You're not helping me. You're not helping Jubal.
1: But don't you want to put a safe in a place where people don't want to like try to break into
0: it?
1: Like,
0: not safes? A cool safe. You want to display that.
3: I mean, it is pretty, and I did win it, so it's nice.
0: Oh, it's a prize as well. That's really cool.
2: I feel like Jubal doesn't care about what he's protecting with the safe.
0: I wouldn't put anything in the safe. Yeah, it's more about the safe, yeah.
1: Like, it's safe in a closet, but that's cool.
0: With my memory and ADD, I can't put anything in a safe. I'll never remember the code.
2: And he'll never be able to get whatever it is.
1: There he is with dynamite trying to blow it up.
0: Thanks for your phone call, Britt. Call us up, 888-343-1061. Text in 41061. What is something your significant other owns that you absolutely hate? Somebody texted in and said, my boyfriend has an awful statue from his work. It broke a little, and they gave it to him. So it broke at work and they gave it to him and he took it because it makes him feel rich. But it's so ugly.
1: But it's broken.
2: Yeah, how do you feel rich when you have a broken award hanging in it?
1: That's one of those moments where it's like, you kind of just got to let him have it. Like, if it makes him feel that good about himself, then okay, do you. I just looked up this thing and it says, if you're one of those people that feels this strongly about anything that your partner brings into the house, it's a red flag for your relationship.
2: Really?
1: Yeah, that moving in with that person is actually a relationship killer.
2: What?
1: Because if you start fighting over all of that kind of stuff, or if you throw stuff away behind somebody's back, it's just like you're not respecting
2: each other. Well, yeah, I would be mad.
0: And if it's someone is like, you can't have that in my house, it's like, wait a second, we live here together.
2: It's our house. Right?
0: Let's figure something out here. If you don't like it, maybe we can figure out where I put it. But there are people that are like, no, there's no way we can move in together if that's there. It's like, well, okay, so in this relationship, you're the boss and what you say goes?
2: Right. Yeah. Like you said, there should be a room that you have or a closet that you have.
0: You should make it work. I mean, there are things maybe you don't want displayed, but... Yeah.
1: You can keep five. I'll keep five, and then we'll just do like a whole deep dive because that American Pie poster is not staying.
2: It's not happening.
1: Yeah. No.
2: And a snake that just roams around. I'm not good with that either.
1: That's cool. That's cool.
0: All right, your dirty little secret is right after this. It's the Jubal Show.
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0: It's almost time for your dirty little secret. It's the Jubal Show. And one of our listeners is on the phone to tell us their dirty little secret about somebody who might be in the CIA or something. I don't know. You'll hear it.
1: Should make a movie.
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2: Hello?
3: Hey, you have a dirty little secret?
2: Yeah. It's not really my secret per se, but it's a family member of mine who we actually didn't know until recently. It was apparently, like, he works for the FBI. My uncle, like, he freaking, like, reported his wife and, like, got her put away and everything. And so it was absolutely insane. We had no idea.
4: Wait, what?
3: He could put his wife away?
4: Yeah, what did she do?
2: Honestly, I have no idea. We haven't had anything going on. There's some of the family members are saying that he's like undercover and like that we didn't even know what his like real identity was and everything. And it, like, I don't know what's going on, but it's absolutely crazy.
4: Like, okay. Like undercover married to his wife and like the whole point of the marriage was to take her down?
2: Yeah.
3: Huh. Whoa. All right.
5: That's an expensive takedown. Well, got a whole wedding for it.
3: Yeah, I don't know how that's a dirty little secret other than just an interesting story, but thank you.
4: I mean, I just hope...
3: like, it is interesting. That's crazy.
4: I hope they don't have kids.
3: Yeah, thank you for telling us your dirty little secret.
2: Yeah, absolutely. Good.
3: Have a good one.
0: What's your dirty little secret? 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
2: 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A new lawsuit claims that Dollar Tree has become a quote-unquote hunting ground for people who publicly pleasure themselves.
3: Whoa.
2: I get it. Saving money is exciting. See how easy it is to create news? That's why every single week we bring you the cleverly named segment, Real News or Fake News, where I give you a news story from the week that's gone viral, and you have to tell me if it's a real news story or a fake one that people actually believed. 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It's the Jubal Show.

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1: This just in on The Jubal Show. The actor who played the principal in Saved by the Bell has passed away. Yeah. Because this time, well, the bell wasn't around.
2: Oh, my God.
1: See how easy it is to create fake news? That's why every single week we're bringing you the cleverly named segment. Real news or fake news, where
2: Mr.
1: I give you
2: Feldy.
1: A news story from the week that's gone viral. And you have to tell me if it's a real news story or a fake one that people actually believed. Here's your first headline for real news or fake news. McDonald's is now using AI to figure out how much you'll pay for a Big Mac.
2: Oh.
1: McDonald's is beginning to test artificial intelligence to help determine how much it can charge you for food. The company is rolling out a new AI-powered price technology that can analyze enormous amounts of information, including what customers are buying, local competition, restaurant costs, sales patterns, and what people in different markets will pay. In other words, instead of somebody at McDonald's simply deciding a Big Mac costs $6, a computer will determine that. Apparently, the system uses facial recognition also, and if it recognizes a person, it knows their spending habits and will adjust the menu accordingly.
3: That's terrible. That's
1: so if you like to ball out, that Big Mac could soon cost you $60.
4: Wow.
1: Is this a real news story or a fake news story, Nina?
5: I'm going to go with real. I do think it's real.
1: All right. Victoria, real or fake? McDonald's is testing AI technology that can charge individual customers differently based on what they purchase.
2: I'm going to say fake. They can't do that. Not my Ronald McDonald.
1: Producer Freeze, real or fake?
4: I want to say they should make technology that actually gives you the price of what the product costs to make. But I'm going to say that's real.
1: Saying it's real? That is a real news story.
2: What?
1: Yeah. AI is crazy. And they have all your information, too.
4: Yeah.
1: So if it does the facial recognition thing, it knows
4: scary.
1: Your spending habits because you've probably logged on and given permission with something else. So it's like, oh, they spend
4: so scary.
1: This much on food on Amazon, they can afford $30 for a Big Mac or something like that.
5: Dude. Isn't that crazy? That makes you being frugal, like, really pay off now.
4: Yeah.
2: But not only that, but I used to use the app. Dude, they got dollar fries, large fries, like, so often in college. And now you're saying you're going to track that and cost me more?
4: Well, no. Oh my gosh, if you stay there.
5: The dollar menu. What happened?
4: If you stay living off the dollar menu, you should be safe, right?
2: Well,
4: am
2: now
4: I understanding that correctly?
2: They're going to see how many times I use it and now charge me $2 for that dollar menu.
4: Oh, yeah, I thought they were going to adjust it and make it more expensive if you were buying more expensive things.
2: Oh, no.
4: Got it.
1: Here's your next headline for real news or fake news, the segment where I give you a news story from the week that's gone viral. And you have to tell me if it's a real news story or a fake one that people actually believed. Amazon Alexa is being super creepy and nobody knows why.
5: Sick.
1: Amazon Alexa is being super creepy and nobody knows why. Amazon says it's investigating a bizarre new issue after Alexa owners around the country have reported that their devices are speaking to them in the middle of the night without being prompted. According to posts spreading all across TikTok, Reddit, and other websites, users say their Alexa devices suddenly lit up at exactly 3:17 in the morning and whispered the same four words from each report. It begins at 3:17.
2: Oh, my God.
4: No, one out.
1: So Alexa just wakes up in the night and goes, it begins at 3:17.
4: I don't
1: Alexa,
4: like it.
1: Alexa,
4: I don't like
1: what?
4: It. I'm throwing my unit out the window.
2: Really?
1: Videos have also surfaced showing the phenomenon and have gone viral, with some users saying that it's happened multiple nights in a row.
2: Wow.
1: And naturally, the internet is handling it very calmly, that Alexa is now just waking up at 3:17 in the morning and telling you it begins.
4: What is it?
2: Everything.
1: People have started unplugging their Alexa devices before bed.
5: Yeah.
1: While conspiracy theories range from a hacked Amazon server to emergency warning systems being tested without the public's knowledge, mm-hmm. Amazon has reportedly issued a statement saying it's aware of the reports and currently does not know what's causing the devices to activate and say it begins at 3:17 and they're investigating.
4: So ominous. What is it?
1: The company also says there's currently no evidence that the devices have been compromised, which is reassuring.
5: Okay.
1: Except for the part where your robot wakes up at 3:17 in the morning, whispers, it begins at 3:17.
5: You just have to own it at this point. Like, we know something's wrong.
2: Join them. Why not?
1: This is a real news story or a fake news story, Nina?
5: I'm gonna say real. It feels like it's one of those bot families that hacked it. Like those swarm, what do they call them?
4: Yeah,
5: those little
4: swarms.
5: Bot communities, the swarms. They got in there and they're like, watch this. It's begun.
1: Okay, Victoria, is this a real news story or a fake news story?
2: This is
1: Alexa
2: fake.
1: Is waking up on its own at 3:17 in the morning and telling people it begins at 3:17.
2: This is fake. I have an Alexa. And let me tell you, if they did that, I'd be awake at that point. I'd probably make it to work a little more.
4: That's a lie.
5: They didn't want to include you. That's why.
1: All right, so you're saying it's fake.
2: Yeah. Right.
1: Producer Freeze, real or fake? Yeah, Alexa is being super creepy. Nobody knows why, including Alexa.
4: I think it's real.
1: You're thinking that it's real?
4: Yeah.
1: This is a fake news story.
2: Yes!
1: Aww. Yes.
4: Yes!
2: I know. This.
5: Why did fake. I want it to be real?
1: Yeah, but people do believe that it's real because people have been posting videos because it's October now.
4: Yeah.
1: And Halloween. It's showing Alexa waking up and doing that, but people are believing that it's actually real, so they've been freaking out.
4: Yeah.
5: Now you can't believe anything that you see. Hello? Don't we know this already?
2: Yeah, I would say you're just now learning that, girl.
5: I mean, that got me. I'd believe it. I did believe it.
2: Don't you already wake up that early in the morning?
5: Yeah, but I don't have an Alexa in my bedroom. Actually, I don't have an Alexa, so.
2: Oh, darn.
4: Me neither.
2: Really? Guys, yeah. You should get one. They're pretty good.
4: Yeah, they don't work. You don't get to work on time.
2: Well, if it woke up at 3 o'clock in the morning, maybe then I would a little bit more.
5: I'll try calling you tomorrow.
1: And your next headline for real news or fake news, if your man is grumpy, he might have IMS.
5: What is that? Is that like IBS?
1: If you've ever wondered why some guys get a little grumpier with age, apparently there's a term for it now. It's called irritable male syndrome, or IMS. And it's a collection of symptoms often associated with age-related testosterone decline. Of course, it's not an official diagnosis, but doctors and psychologists say it's a useful way to describe changes in some men that they experience as they get older. So if men in your life is getting older and
4: I think I'm suffering
1: a little testy, it might be because they're not getting the right amount of stuff to their testes. And they have IMS. Is that a real news story or a fake news story, Nina?
5: Real. I'm going real.
1: Victoria, real news story or fake news story?
2: Real.
1: Irritable male syndrome is a thing.
2: So funny.
1: Producer Freeze, is irritable male syndrome an actual thing?
4: I think I suffer. I think I have it.
1: True. It's a real news story. They're not calling it IMS.
5: Wait, so does IMS stay around like consistently, like how we have PMS and then you guys have IMS, but IMS just never goes away?
4: I'll let you know. I'll let you know in a couple months.
5: Okay, cool.
2: Once a month.
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2: It's almost time for your phone prank. 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Don't forget, right after the phone prank, it's Nina's What's Trending. And today, I call a woman whose boyfriend set her up because she just had knee surgery, so she's been out of work for a couple weeks. But I call his corporate HR to ask her for another doctor's note because, well, I used her doctor's note so I could take a vacation. You'll hear it in your phone prank next. It's the Jubal Show. Yeah.

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1: Jake is on the phone with us today for a first date follow-up, and he's getting ghosted by a woman named Olivia. So in a few minutes, we'll call her and see if she'll tell us why she's ghosting him and maybe get him a second date. 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
1: Well, Miley Cyrus is in the news, has a new reason to celebrate. Bass Persuades, debuting at number one on the Billboard 200, is her first album to top the chart since Bangers in 2013. That's

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3: 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Tame Impala, Jenny. 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
2: 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You can't stop him, who plays the home of the Brooklyn Nets, Barclays Center tonight. 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
1: Netflix has released the trailer for The One about Matthew Perry, a three-part documentary told through the people who knew the Friends star best. His family and close friends share memories of Matthew, along with the story of his long fight with sobriety. The series arrives on the 27th of October, 3 years after his death.

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2: We got to the weekend. 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
1: Okay, we're going to run down our weekend watch list. 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That's coming up next. 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
1: I appreciate you rocking on a Friday afternoon. My name is EJ. Coming up, I got to tell you what people are doing when it comes to like AI in their cars. And I'm thinking to myself, don't do this. We'll talk about it next. Hang on. Yeah.

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What up? It is EJ. 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
1: Yeah, what up? It is EJ. Can I just say that people are doing the absolute most when it comes to AI in their cars? I'm going to tell you what they're now using AI for. We'll break the story down next. Hang on.

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1: Yo, what up? 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
1: I appreciate you hanging out on a Friday. My name is EJ. Is it ever okay to tell a friend how you feel about their partner? I'm like, that is your sole job as a friend. Let's talk about this next, y'all. Hang on.

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What up? 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
1: Yo, my name is EJ. Is it ever okay to tell a friend how you feel about their partner?
2: Yes, I think it's okay if you really feel that the person is really bad for them. I had a friend who was dating this guy, and he became her boyfriend, and I did not like him because I felt he was a really dangerous, lying son of a... And it turns out he was a really scary person, and she didn't listen to me. I mean, I got a really bad vibe, so I think sometimes it's really important to say how you feel.

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1: Yeah, what up? 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
1: Yo, Friday afternoon, you already know. You got EJ here. What's poppin'? We're talking about, is it ever okay to tell a friend how you feel about their partner? That is your sole job as a friend. We'll definitely get

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2: Yo, what up? 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I just want my boss to know that I definitely did not come to work on this Friday to actually work. 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
0: 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Yeah. 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Yep. And then when they get back together, they know you don't even like them. So now they look at you like you're crazy.
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1: Yo, what up? My name is EJ. 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I know it can be a little sticky situation, but sometimes you're just going to have to tell your friend how you feel. Let's talk about it next.
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1: Yo, what up? It is EJ. Am I the only person that will wake up thinking to myself, wow, today's going to be such a good day, and then I get one single email that just like turns my day upside down. Literally the worst job.

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1: Yo, Tammy, is it ever okay to tell a friend how you feel about their partner?
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1: But if they're just like dating, then you don't say anything. 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
1: Listen, I'm torn too. 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And I was like, because this is your relationship, not mine.
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1: Yeah, what up? It is EJ. So if you are a Game of Thrones fan and you're wondering when they're going to come out with the movie, apparently it's happening. Yeah, you're going to have to wait until 2029, though. 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

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What up? 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
1: I appreciate you rocking on a Friday afternoon. My name is EJ. Coming up, I got to tell you what people are doing when it comes to like AI in their cars. 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
1: Yo, what up? 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

0: 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What up? It's the V Bros. 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
0: 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You just cut them.
1: 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Yeah, right. 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